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disappeared, but soon she returned. 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

Montana to the views from the mountains. 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

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It's the Yacht Rock Weekend, cruising your way starting Friday at 3. 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
4: 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Here at

0: Today, expect hazy sunshine as the temperature climbs to a record-breaking 99 degrees, surpassing the previous record of 97, set back in 1936. Tonight will bring partly cloudy skies with high humidity. Smoke from wildfires may cause reduced air quality, so be cautious. The low will be around 67 degrees tomorrow. Anticipate hot weather with reduced humidity and hazy sunshine. I'm AccuWeather meteorologist Joe Lundberg.
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0: A blockade on Iranian ports. Good morning, I'm Ellie Stevens with news from WKOK.com. The U.S. restarted a blockade on Iranian ports Tuesday afternoon and launched dozens of additional strikes on Iran, marking the fourth consecutive night of attacks. President Trump said he decided to replace a planned 20% fee on cargo through the Strait of Hormuz with trade and investment deals from Gulf states after shipping industry experts balked at the fee. The price of crude oil has shot up over the last 2 days as U.S.-Iran fighting resumes, including Iranian attacks on cargo ships. A data center developer will meet with the public in Mount Carmel. The Mount Carmel Township Data Center team says they'll hold a community open house on Tuesday. It's from 5 to 8 p.m. at the Cole Region Sports Complex. The developers are proposing a data center project in Mount Carmel Township that has drawn significant public opposition. A local developer is seeking permission to build a small-scale data center at the former Windsor Foods factory along West 11th Street in Bloomsburg. The Press Enterprise reports Matt Zopetti filed for a special exception Monday, saying the 30-acre industrial property is well-suited for the project. The Zoning Hearing Board will consider the application on Thursday, August 13th at 6 p.m. at Town Hall. A van driver who transported special needs children is facing charges after allegedly leaving a sleeping 3-year-old autistic child inside his vehicle June 11th. The Standard Journal reports Point Township police say 64-year-old Wilbur Anoya forgot the child was in the van after returning to his home. Police say the child was later taken to Geisinger Medical Center and diagnosed with heat exposure, heat stroke, and dehydration. Temperatures were between 81 and 85 degrees at the time. Find more news online at WKOK.com. I'm Allie Stevens reporting.
1: Today, expect hazy sunshine as the temperature climbs to a record-breaking 99 degrees, surpassing the previous record of 97, set back in 1936. Tonight will bring partly cloudy skies with high humidity. Smoke from wildfires may cause reduced air quality, so be cautious. The low will be around 67 degrees tomorrow. Anticipate hot weather with reduced humidity and hazy sunshine. I'm AccuWeather meteorologist Joe Lundberg.
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It's the Valley Online. I'm Lynn Hall, and Sealands Grove Sunbury Night with the Williamsport Crosscutters is coming up on Friday night when they play the Trenton Thunder. They're going to wear throwback Williamsport Grays uniforms in honor of the 100th anniversary of historic Bowman Field. 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

0: We've reached the point in the morning here in the Valley where it's almost time to start the workday. Boz Skaggs, Commodores, Sugar Ray, and Barry White, they will be here shortly. Plus, next, news from WKOK.com, so we are all caught up on things together.
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2: A vote to make daylight savings time permanent. Good morning, I'm Allie Stevens with news from WKOK.com. The House on Tuesday voted to make daylight savings time permanent nationwide amid a years-long push to end the twice-annual clock changes. In addition to keeping clocks shifted 1 hour ahead, which happens in the spring, the measure would allow states to use standard time if an exemption is in effect before the federal law is enacted. Every U.S. Immigration and Customs Enforcement arrest team will have at least one law enforcement officer equipped with a body-worn camera going forward. This according to the Department of Homeland Security after two fatal shootings by agents who didn't have cameras. East Market Street in Sunbury will be closed for about 2 hours on Monday, August 3rd, while officials conduct a flood control training exercise. The Sunbury Municipal Authority says crews will test the East Market Street flood closure. That will be from 9:30 to 11:30 in the morning. Traffic will be detoured using Snydertown Road and Black Mill Road during the exercise on August 3rd. Lettuce and salad greens are being investigated as a possible source of the nationwide cyclosporiasis outbreak that includes Pennsylvania. The CDC has confirmed 843 cases in 31 states, including dozens in Pennsylvania. Cyclosporiasis is caused by a parasite and can produce severe digestive illness. Health officials recommend buying whole heads of lettuce, discarding the outer leaves, and washing the remaining leaves thoroughly, although washing cannot guarantee removal of the parasite. And Congressman Dan Muser led a moment of silence on the U.S. House floor Tuesday for Pennsylvania State Trooper Michael Pahira, who was killed in July while inspecting a tractor trailer. Find more news online at WKOK.com. I'm Allie Stevens reporting.
3: Today, expect hazy sunshine as the temperature climbs to a record-breaking 99 degrees, surpassing the previous record of 97 set back in 1936. Tonight will bring partly cloudy skies with high humidity. Smoke from wildfires may cause reduced air quality, so be cautious. The low will be around 67 degrees tomorrow. Anticipate hot weather with reduced humidity and hazy sunshine. I'm AccuWeather meteorologist Joe Lundberg.
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0: 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I'm Lynn Hall. Here's Barry White.
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Don't forget, today at lunch, you do have another lunch hour appointment in the Back in the Day Cafe with Rob Center as your host, with music and memories from the best two decades, the 70s and 80s, presented by the Benjamin T. Moyer Furniture Store in Sunbury, serving the Valley since 1935. Here's George Benson.

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Thanks for making me a part of your morning once again here in the Valley. Rob Sender's in the Back in the Day Cafe for you for lunch with music and memories from the 70s and 80s presented by the Benjamin T. Moyer Furniture Store in Sunbury. 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Here's Hootie.

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It's amazing how much sound, how much music can come out of an electric guitar, a stand-up bass, and a snare drum. You got the Stray Cats, and we're underway in the Back in the Day Cafe with the Valley Online 70s and 80s. How about in the 70s, 1976, Marilyn McCoo and Billy Davis Jr., married couple, they're in the fifth dimension, and they did this one. It's on the Valley.

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For me, that's the best song ever from Gary U.S. Bonds. 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
1: My calculations are correct. When this baby hits 88 miles per hour, you're going to see some serious...
0: How many flashbacks have you had so far this hour? That's what the Back in the Day Cafe is all about. Taking you back to an easier time with 70s and 80s memories on the Valley.

I'll admit it played so much in 1989, I grew tired of it. Now I look back and say, man, it was a great memory. You got Martika, you got the valley where AccuWeather says it's going to be hot, hazy, humid this afternoon. Wildfires causing the haziness. 99 is the high, that would set a record. 67 and muggy tonight, 95 tomorrow, but not as humid. 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

In early 1974, it went to number one. John Denver's classic Sunshine on My Shoulders. And, well, that leads to me saying, did you know that the Back in the Day Cafe in the Valley is presented by Benjamin T. Moyer Furniture in Sunbury? Serving the Valley since 1935 with 99% customer satisfaction. I still have the original 45 I bought of this when I first heard the song from Depeche Mode, People Are People. This is the Valley.

0: This is the Back in the Day Cafe on the Valley. 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
1: According to the authorities in Nice, he has so far demolished one swimming pool and two trucks. 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
2: Gstaad?
1: Yes. Today, a paradise in the Swiss Alps. Tomorrow, a wasteland.
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Yeah, the Back in the Day Cafe, you're over the hump. Hooray! Yeah, the weekend is almost here, so that means we're already starting to think about Yacht Rock. It starts at 3 o'clock on Friday afternoon, 70s and 80s soft rock. But before we get there, we need to get back into your workday, and we need to give you one more song in the cafe, presented by Benjamin T. Moyer Furniture in Sunbury, serving the Valley since 1935 with 99% customer satisfaction. And it's one of the all-time classics. Here's Don McLean. Uh-huh.

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from the banks of the Susquehanna to the views from the mountains, there's no place quite like Central PA. 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

I'm on record as saying that's my favorite Michael Jackson song, so I'm not going to change. You've got Man in the Mirror. You've got The Valley. You want variety? Why, yeah, you know, that's exactly why we're here, to bring it to you with The Valley Online. I'm Rob Sinner. These guys are the new Radicals.

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0: He's got it.
2: I love this.
0: On the Valley.

There's some of that blue-eyed Philly soul. Philly faithful not happy with the All-Star game last night. But I digress. It's time on the Valley to talk about your AccuWeather forecast. Ooh, it's hot out there. Did we set the record yet? 99 would be a record. We'll have to check Penn Valley Airport. Overnight tonight, we're still muggy at 67. Still some wildfire smoke around. Some of that tomorrow, too, but less humid in 93. 90 on Friday. And WVLY.com still has your forecast.

0: You know, on a hot day like this, maybe dancing isn't your best option, because I tried to dance in the back of the studio, and the air conditioning is working nice and strong here, but it's still humid, and I'm a little bit sweaty. All right, Leo Sayer, this is The Valley Online. Happy Hot Dog Day. That is our big thing to celebrate today. Whatever kind of hot dogs you like the best, would that be maybe beef hot dogs? The survey says 61% of people prefer beef hot dogs over pork or turkey. Personally, I like the pork ones the best. My wife agrees. So, well, we'll do hot dogs tomorrow. That's our normal Thursday meal. Okay. Oh, by the way, in summertime, during peak hot dog season, that's Memorial Day to Labor Day, Americans eat roughly 7 billion hot dogs, and 63% prefer them grilled. Mustard, ketchup, relish, which one do you like the best? Mustard is number one in a survey, followed by ketchup, followed by relish, and some people say ketchup should never be put on hot dogs.
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Cave Wild, the Valley, hanging on, getting ready for Seals Grove Brewfest this Saturday, noon to 4. The weather says mid to upper 70s, but there might be some rain around. You got

Rooted in Central PA, streaming to the world, The Valley Online provides the music for the Susquehanna Valley. From Lewisburg to Knowlton, Sunbury to every hidden gem in between. We live here. We love it here. And The Valley Online provides the music.

Lenny Kravitz in the Valley. No doubt people are saying, when is this hot weather going to end? When will it be over? Well, it's going to be in the 90s tomorrow and Friday, but not so humid. Yeah, I just took another step outside, minute or two, and I couldn't wait to come back inside. To play more music for you, more variety, stories on the Valley. She was

Could they finally vote? Speaking of clocks, Coldplay in the Valley to make daylight saving time permanent. It's getting closer. Valley AccuWeather says cooler weather by the weekend, but we're hot, we're humid, we're in the upper 90s today. Could set a record.

0: You know, it was one of the first compact discs I ever bought for myself, the Paradise Theater album from Styx, which featured the song you just heard, The Best of Times. I really liked that song, so I went out and bought it, and I've been a Styx fanatic ever since. It's good stuff. This is The Valley Online, and Rob, thank you so much if you're listening inside today. Good. If you're driving somewhere right now listening with Android Auto or Apple CarPlay, thank you so much. Remember to keep telling your friends and neighbors and everyone around Central PA that The Valley is still here up on Blue Hill, still playing the most variety. So I mentioned earlier that today is National Hot Dog Day. What I missed, because I was so concerned about talking about hot dogs and eating hot dogs and what they're made of and that kind of thing, that today is also I Love Horses Day. Then I have several friends on Facebook who own horses. So for you guys and your steeds, this is for you. And it's Gummy Worm Day. I was never much into gummy worms. And now that I've gotten older and I've got a cap on a back tooth and a filling on a front tooth, gummy worms are out of the question. But even if you're in your 60s, do you still eat them? Just wondering.
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Dancing with the Davis Brothers. Yeah, you got the Kinks, you've got the Valley. All right, so that's an 80s thing. We got a 70s thing with the Brothers Johnson about to play. And that reminds me that our Yacht Rock weekend is just about 2 days away. In the 3 o'clock hour Friday, we'll sail off into soft rock of our favorite two decades, as we do every weekend with the Valley.

Just about as classic a Skinner song as you're going to find. You've got the Valley. AccuWeather says we're sticky at 67 overnight tonight. Watch for wildfire smoke. Same deal tomorrow, but less humid with some sunshine in 93.

0: Now, I'll admit, I've been a casual fan of Bonnie Raitt for years, especially since the Nick of Time album came out. But I've recently found at antique stores all over the area, Palmyra, Harrisburg, we've been everywhere. I've found a whole bunch of Bonnie Raitt albums for like $3 each, and I've become even a bigger fan since then. Something to talk about. That is Bonnie, and this is The Valley. And should we talk about maybe a question of the day? All right, let's ask this, and it all comes for coffee drinkers. You know, some people love their cold coffee, some people like their hot coffee. Which do you like better? Which one are you, cold coffee drinker or hot coffee drinker? Is there only one that you'll do, or are you willing to do both depending on your mood? Coffee, yay or nay, what kind you discuss, and we'll come back with more music with REO Speedwagon next on The Valley.
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0: Looking for something more than just a Sunday routine? 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

I'm going to say it again. More variety means more 80s. I'll say again, Yacht Rock begins Friday at 3 on the Valley. And I'll say again, more variety with Bill Withers on your way home with the Valley.

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He's been listening to this music since the days of 45s and LPs. 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

9 as Jason fades away. Time again to talk about your AccuWeather forecast with the Valley. That is warm tonight. Hope your air conditioner is still working. 67 is the low. Some wildfire smoke still around. It's still muggy. And then tomorrow, less humid, still hot at 93 with some sunshine, but a little bit better. And not too bad for Friday at upper 80s near 90. Your forecast at WVOY.com. 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

You know, I've said before, since my college radio days, I've been a fan of Men at Work, and it's a mistake. Was I singing? Yeah, but I also promised I wouldn't sing with the microphone on for you unless you asked me, so I didn't. And thank your lucky stars. It's a mistake. It's the Valley and Rob. Did you know, by the way, they're doing yet another Lord of the Rings movie? It's a prequel, all right, shooting in New Zealand now. It should open in December of next year. Andy Serkis is back in a motion capture.

0: Pursuit playing Gollum. It's the Hunt for Gollum. The Lord of the Rings, The Hunt for Gollum. Do we need another one of those, by the way? Just curious.
1: 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Smooth hooks, soft grooves, and zero rough waters. So grab your captain's hat, pour something cool, and drift away with the Valley's Yacht Rock Weekend. Sailing every weekend.

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From the banks of the Susquehanna to the views from the mountains, there's no place quite like Central PA. We love our small towns, our Friday night lights, and our back road drives. Wherever you're heading across the valley today, the Valley Online provides the perfect soundtrack for home.

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We love Central PA because we live here. We are the Valley.

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